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1: This is the National Radio Local News in English broadcasting every weekday at 1 p.m. and 7 p.m. on the frequencies of AM Radio 918 kHz and FM Wat Phnom Radio 105.70 MHz in Phnom Penh, capital city of the Kingdom of Cambodia. 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
2: Cambodian Red Cross President, midwives are essential care providers during pregnancy.Minister of Environment encourages factories and enterprises to improve solid waste management to maintain cleanliness and sustainability in Cambodia. And former workers from Thailand are happy and thank the government for paying for their recognition of prior learning tests.
3: The President of the Cambodian Red Cross Committee, Somdech Kateprut Bondet Bonrani Hun Sain, said that midwives have been an important pillar in ensuring the safety of mothers and babies during pregnancy. The President of the Cambodian Red Cross mentioned the essential care in a message addressed nationwide on the occasion of the International Day of the Midwife, 5 May 2026.សម្តេចគតិប្រធានបណ្ឌិតប៊ុនរ៉ានីហ៊ុនសែន said that midwives have been essential care providers during pregnancy, helping to ensure safe childbirth and provide care to mothers and babies after birth. សម្តេចគតិប្រធានបណ្ឌិតប៊ុនរ៉ានី added that midwifery has been a noble profession that have saved lives, given hope to families, and help every child start life with dignity and sort of care.Everyone's future depends on the health of babies and mothers, she stressed. She called on all pregnant women to have a regular health check-up and give birth at health centers or hospitals with qualified doctors and midwives and receive postnatal care services for both mothers and babies.She also encouraged husbands, families, communities, public institutions, development partners, and all relevant partners to continue to support pregnant women. The International Day of the Midwife is observed on May 5, 2026 under the theme, The World Needs 1 Million More Midwives.
2: His Excellency Yung Sopalat, Minister of the Ministry of Environment, has instructed businesses and enterprises to continue their campaigns to reduce, locate, and properly separate solid waste and plastic waste at local levels to promote hygiene, beauty, and public health toward a clean and sustainable Cambodia.The instruction was made when the Environment Minister inspected the production and implementation of environmental standards at the Deloitte International Bag Factory in Chao Chai Village, Sangkat Po Sanchay District, Phnom Penh on May 4, 2026. The minister encouraged companies to organize solid waste storage better by joining good cooperation with service companies and civil society organizations that work on environmental cleaning to collect solid waste from factories regularly and on time to maintain cleanliness in the factory.The minister congratulated the factories for implementing good environmental standards, creating a good and comfortable workplace environment, and implementing all Cambodian legal standards.In the past, Cambodian products have met international standards. He spoke about the cooperation between the Ministry of Environment and factories and enterprises to increase the greenness of factories by considering the use of renewable energy, such as the use of firewood produced from king grass to make biomass that can be used from steam boilers.He encouraged companies and factories to continue to maintain high environmental standards, especially to properly dispose of garbage, solid waste, and liquid waste to promote cleanliness, greenness, and sustainability in Cambodia forever.
3: Workers returning from Thailand have been given more employment opportunities through the recognition of prior learning.Former worker from Thailand, Mr. Seng Sukha, has been among tens of hundreds of workers returning from Thailand to receive the assistance from the royal government. He has been grateful to the government for paying the registration fee for the recognition of prior learning tests that will improve his abilities and receive an official skills certificate for their future career. The former worker from Thailand told local media that he did not expect that when he returned to his homeland, the government would be there to help them and even pay for the registration so that they could have the opportunity to demonstrate his abilities and receive a professional certificate. Mr. Seng Sokha also called on all workers who have returned to their homeland and those who have not yet returned to seize these good opportunities to register for the competency test to receive a certificate of proficiency that is a testament to their experience in finding job easier and faster.

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2: Minister of Education recommends strengthening science teaching from primary school level. The six ministerial's tri-sector inter-ministerial meeting on coordinating the implementation of policy program and activity related to modern agricultural community, water using farmers community and model villages. And Minister of Posts and Professor Yassin Laknech discussed cooperation on human resource training.
3: Deputy Prime Minister and Minister of Education, Youth and Sports, His Excellency Hong Junaron, urged to strengthen science teaching from primary school level, focusing on linking theory to practical applications in daily life. The request was made when Deputy Prime Minister Hong Junaron chaired a discussion meeting on science teaching methods on April 4, 2026. The Deputy Prime Minister recommended strengthening science teaching from primary school level, focusing on linking theory to practice applications in daily life. Teachers need to change from a method of memorizing to one that encourages students to wonder question and activity participate in the classroom and to eliminate the gap between physics and mathematics, which requires the use of interconnected formulas. The Deputy Prime Minister emphasized the analysis of the results of the International Students' Assessment Test to improve the quality of education in line with global students and to promote practical implementation rather than theory aiming to eliminate the gap between training and practice in schools. He also expressed his deep gratitude for the efforts of the technical working group with all relevant parties who have devoted their efforts to preparing and improving teaching methods for better results and believed that the spirit of this meeting will be an important driving force in promoting the quality of science, technology, STEM education in Cambodia to next level in line with the vision of the royal government.
2: His Excellency Chai Ratthisain, Minister of Rural Development, His Excellency Dattina, Minister of Agriculture, Forestry and Fisheries, and His Excellency Thao Che Tha, Minister of Water Resources and Meteorology, co-chair the sixth ministerial tri-sector inter-ministerial meeting on coordinating the implementation of policy program and activity related to modern agricultural community, water using farmers, community and model villages on May 4, 2026. The sixth ministerial tri-sector meeting was coordinated and organized at the Ministry of Rural Development with the presence of leaders of the three ministries, senior officials of ministries, institutions, and relevant development partners organizations. Two main objectives were set for this meeting, including the reviewing of the progress and achievement of fishery sector work in all target communities selected for intervention after the fifth ministerial fisheries meeting and setting the direction for further work in selecting additional community and the reviewing of the progress and working conditions of the preparation of the fish sector strategy and implementation plan for the coordinated development of the agriculture water rural development sector in Cambodia 2027-2031. In order to contribute to the success of the first pentagonal strategy of the royal government of the seventh mandate of the National Assembly and the vision of the royal government under the wise leadership of Samdech Thapaday Hun Manet, Prime Minister of the Kingdom of Cambodia, the Ministry of Agriculture, Forestry and Fishery, the Ministry of Water Resources and Meteorology, and the Ministry of Rural Development have collaborated as a joint force under the One System vitality approach by forming the fishery, agriculture, water, rural working group to coordinate the implementation of political programs and rural development activities related to modern agricultural community, water using farmers communities and model villages. This fishery sector working group is an inter-ministerial coordination mechanism to respond to the needs of direct development in rural areas to promote and improve livelihoods and build the resilience of people in modern agricultural community, rural using farming communities and model villages to be effective, efficient and sustainable.
3: His Excellency Chia Bandit, Minister of Post and Telecommunications, met with Professor Justin Luxnet, Rector of the University of Grenoble-Alpes in France, and his colleagues at the Ministry of Post and Telecommunications on May 4, 2026. His Excellency Chia Bandit and Professor Justin Luxnet discussed cooperation on human resource training, which has been ongoing between the university and the Cambodian Academy of Digital Technology through sending Cambodian students to study at Grenoble-Alpes University for doctoral and master degrees, academic exchanges, and professor exchanges on new cutting-edge digital technology skills, including space science, cybersecurity, and artificial intelligence. The two sides also discussed cooperation on the National Artificial Intelligence and Data Science Research Center project in Cambodia.